0: qualità.
1: Allego di Siawania.
2: 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How you this? How you this? How you this? How you this?

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We're all over the world. We have troops all over the world in places that are very, very far away.

0: 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So take, don't you dare!
1: Coming from London?
2: Yeah.
1: Mr. Bishop?
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3: There are a few things, in fact, nothing that I dislike more than being the bringer of bad news for you, but heard during the day that Ian Curtis of Joy Division has died.

0: 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I am the solace of my labor pains. I am the bride and the bridegroom. 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I am the slave of him who prepared me. I am the ruler of my offspring. I am the star of his power in you. He is the rod of my. 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
1: Little children,
0: making their names. And the world.